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2: Last year, Ella Langley was having a rough time behind the scenes, and not just the kind of rough where you eat ice cream for dinner and call it self-care. She says she struggled with her mental health and got to a point where she wasn't sure she wanted to be here anymore. What helped? Ella said she stopped looking for answers in relationships, drugs, or other temporary fixes and started turning to God first. She said she's read the Bible almost every day for the past year and credits her faith with helping pull her out of that darkness. Ella says realizing she had a purpose to share her story and her music changed everything. Her advice is simple. Focus on what she calls God's North Star. Get 1% better each day and keep moving forward. It's a powerful reminder that sometimes the strongest people are fighting battles you'd never know about. And sometimes just making it through today is a pretty big win. That's your breakdown.
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Shaboozy summoning his inner storyteller in his next record. We'll get into that coming up next. It's B-Dub Radio.

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woke all alone one Sunday morning with this song stuck in my head. And in that moment, something or someone spoke to me. They said there was still a verse that needed to be written for this song. 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

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I'm going to be posting the route for the longest ride here in the next couple of days at Beat Up Radio on Instagram and Facebook. 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
1: I cannot believe that 4th of July is a week from Saturday. 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Are you halfway to your goals you set on January 1st, if that's your thing? Yeah, I got to pick up the pace too, to be completely honest.

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1: Do you consider yourself a snacker? 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
1: I am not shocked by this survey at all. It's B-Dub. Only 21% of people say they're meal people. You know, three squares a day. The other 79% snackers, which explains why you can walk into the kitchen for a glass of water and somehow leave with crackers, beef jerky, and three handfuls of something that came out of a resealable bag. The stat that got me was that almost 40% of people admit they've gone an entire day without a real meal, just snacks. That's not a diet. That's a scavenger hunt. And 60% have a secret snack stash somewhere in the house. 6% even hide snacks outside the house. Outside. Like, if you've got a backup stash hidden in the garage or shed, you're not snacking anymore. You're preparing for the apocalypse. One fun-size candy bar at a time.
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1: 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I'm getting ready for the longest ride. 35 days, my wife is flying out to the halfway point and then riding back with me for the first time ever. Less than a year ago, she would not get on the bike. 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
1: Ella Langley is opening up about the darkest chapter of her life, and the one thing she says helped pull her through it. 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

0: female writer named Emily Richardson claims she knows the most meaningful compliment. She said it's, "You enchant me."
1: How old is this woman?
0: I don't know.
1: If somebody said that to me, I'd be like, "Are you okay?" It would have to be someone who was over 100.
0: You enchant me.
1: How old is that report? Where'd you get that out of Reader's Digest?
0: No. It came out within the last probably week and a half, 2 weeks.

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0: female writer named Emily Richardson claims she knows the most meaningful compliment. She said it's, "You enchant me."
1: How old is this woman?
0: I don't know.
1: If somebody said that to me, I'd be like, "Are you okay?" It would have to be someone who was over 100.
0: You enchant me.
1: How old is that report? Where'd you get that out of Reader's Digest?
0: No. It came out within the last probably week and a half, 2 weeks.

0: and Dan the Mattress Man, a.k.a. the Sofa King, wants to...
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3: 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The color of a trolling spoon is important. Scott Arksinger of Michigan-based Dreamweaver Lures says coming up with the combinations is pretty non-scientific.
4: I came up with a lot of colors myself last year, and pretty much you're standing in a paint booth and thinking, yep, this is going to work, this is going to work. You know, you spray a little yellow, spray a little orange. And, that's how you come up with them. 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

celebrating the 20th year of Jim and Jody. 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

0: New Country 94.5, The Moose. Kenny Chesney sits down with Bill Maher. You okay?
1: Yep.
0: Something happened this morning. We're trying to fix it.
2: Had to find the right screen.
0: Kenny Chesney sits down with Bill Maher.
3: I've never saw it to be my place to use my stage or platform, no matter where I'm playing, to tell people how to think or how to vote.
0: That's me. Sorry about that. Bunny XO just popped up. On.
2: Well, she's got some time on her hands now. 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
0: listen, it is a very interesting conversation, and we're going to give you a little bit more of that and where you can find the whole conversation. The Moosic Minute is up next, hopefully in Moose Country.

0: 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I'm the problem. Jim and Jody, Moose Morning Show. We got plenty of problems of our own.
1: I'm the problem.
0: Somewhere
1: when you're walking out of your home to come to work and your phone rings and you know it's a work email, you know something's wrong.
0: Mm-hmm.
1: And then we had some glitches overnight. Gosh knows why, but everything works. I checked the phones.
0: Gosh, by the way, is the head of IT.
1: Okay, yes. I thought it was Justin.
0: No, it's gosh.
1: Okay.
0: Because whenever you need something, it's, oh my gosh.
1: Yeah, okay.
0: And he usually comes running.
1: It's usually the Lord. But anyway, all right, let's get to Music Minute.
2: 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Here's the nitty gritty from Music City with Jody K's Music Minute.
1: Kenny Chesney sat down with Bill Maher, and he talked about how he doesn't want to talk politics while he's performing.
3: Everything has to be political now.
4: See, I just refuse to do it. Like, I just never felt like it was my place.
3: It's not always everybody's place. You're right.
4: And there's a certain ego, I think, that lives in there, and a certain box inside your head and your soul that you have to check for some reason to think that that you can make a difference. And
3: I can make a difference by speaking out, and it doesn't. I think they've actually studied this. When celebrities talk, I think it has the opposite effect.
4: I agree. I've never saw it to be my place to use my stage or platform, no matter where I'm playing, to tell people how to think or how to vote. Like, they hear that. They get that everywhere else, everywhere, on every device.
3: Yeah, exactly.
4: On every network. And they're there as an escape from all that stuff.
1: There you go. Find the whole interview all over the web. It's pretty good, actually. The Country Music Hall of Fame and Museum announced a brand new exhibit. Am I saying that right?
0: Mm-hmm.
1: Titled Kenny Chesney Living in Fast Forward. That'll open to the public July 23rd in Nashville. Country star Chris Young quietly paid for a life-saving medical transport flight to help a terminally ill 33-year-old mom fulfill her final wish of returning home to Alabama from California. The woman was too sick to travel commercially and required a private medical jet with a full medical team on board. So TikTok creator Justin Danger Nunley, you know who that is, don't you? He's a retired Air Force guy.
0: No.
1: He's all over the internet.
0: Because I'm not on TikTok.
1: Well, he's otherwhere, too. He reached out for help, and Chris Young immediately stepped up to cover the enormous cost. Nunley later shared the emotional story, noting the irony that Young's focus was simply on getting her home, kind of touching reference to a song, Getting You Home. According to Nunley, Young regularly helps people behind the scenes and rarely seeks recognition. But Nunley wanted fans to know about the singer's incredible act of generosity. He said, Chris is probably going to be mad at me. And there is a video of Nunley talking about this, and Chris Young's like on the phone with him. And he goes, I got to hang up now so I can make this happen. So that really spoke to me yesterday. Like, wow, that's incredible. Go look for that. It's pretty cool. Getting to play a set at Nissan Stadium during CMA Fest is a rite of passage for artists. And Russell Dickerson finally made that jump.
5: This is my first year actually having a true headlining set at the stadium. You know, 12 CMA Fests to get here. It's a really sweet moment to really put in the work year after year after year. Still showing up. Still thankful to CMA for having me. They're like, this kid won't give up. He won't leave us alone. But I mean, yeah, 12 years later to finally be here at the stadium is wild.
1: He's incredible. He deserves it. Tomorrow night is a big CMA Fest special on ABC. That's what's happening in Nashville on your Music Minute on 94.5 The Moose.
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0: Hey, what they want is some tickets for Tri-City Motor Speedway for
1: that
0: Friday
1: is
0: night.
1: Correct.
0: So we will deliver coming up.
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0: 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You are just a couple of minutes away from some free Tri-City Motor Speedway tickets. Sound good?
1: Oh, yeah. Change my mind. Don't threaten me with a good time. Here's Riley Green.
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0: 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Roddy Green there with Change My Mind. Jim and Jody, Moose Morning Show. No, don't change my mind. You want to go see some racing, right? Friday nights, Tri-City Motor Speedway in the summertime. That's
1: fun.
0: Oh,
1: my gosh. That is the place to be. And then this Friday night, it's the mid-season championship and autograph night. And we've got late models, modified, pro stock, street stock, bomber stock, and mini wedge. Something for everyone. And the food's good. The concession stands. I swear, I like live for like the hot dogs or the chicken tenders over there, and they're so good. And so, and you're gonna get a little dirt on them. They got pizza. They got something for everyone.
0: There you go.
1: So we want to give you a pair of tickets.
0: Just got to be our ninth caller right now. Very simple. 989-755-0945. 989-755-0945. So good luck to you. 94.5
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3: Moose Country, caller 9, good morning. Who's this?
4: Good morning, this is Brenda.
3: Hey, Brenda, where are you from?
4: I am from Midland.
3: Outstanding. You're gonna get a little racing in this weekend.
4: Awesome.
5: Yes, we want to send you to the Tri-City Motor Speedway. Have you been there lately?
4: I was there 2 weeks ago.
5: Oh, all right. Well, you know what it's all about.
3: Wait,
5: you know.
3: I have to ask, did you try the chicken tenders?
4: I did not, but they look amazing.
5: Well, they do.
3: Yeah, maybe give them a shot this weekend. Jody recommends.
5: They're really good. So listen.
4: I just might do that.
5: That's my go-to. All right, Brenda, we're going to hook you up with two tickets for this Friday night's mid-season championship autograph night at the Tri-City Motor Speedway. Congratulations.
4: Thank you, Jody.
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3: I swear, Jody, this stupid criminal story comes up probably once a year. There's somebody out there is manufacturing bags, right? And on the outside of the bag is printed, definitely not a bag of drugs. Care to guess what's in them?
5: Drugs.
3: About once a year. Same story comes back.
5: That's not funny. The cops are making these. You know that, right?
3: It's gotta be.
7: Lord knows I got a time. And there's a few in here now. Well, I've learned my lesson too many times. Blows like you put me through hell and a

0: 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We should collect every different country song we can that mentions a brand of automobile or truck.
1: Oh, good luck with that.
0: Just that could be our whole morning show one morning. All right. Criminals too stupid to live. I don't, somewhere out there, and I don't know, maybe we should get online and see who's selling these. Somebody prints bags that it says on the outside, definitely not a bag full of drugs. And I swear at least once a year we get a stupid criminal story that involves somebody with drugs in a bag that says definitely not a bag of drugs.
2: They're procreating. It's Jim and Jody's Criminals Too Stupid to Live.
3: Hey, bad boys, what you gonna do? What you gonna do when they come for you?
1: 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When your car engine needs serious help, call RW Transmission in Auburn.
0: All right, before we get to the bag of drugs, what do you use to catch Pokemon with, dude?
1: Your phone?
0: Your Pokeballs.
1: Okay, I don't know.
0: Yeah. Oh, you've never played the game, huh?
1: Once.
0: Okay.
1: Just to see what everybody else
0: was doing.
1: Walking around in the neighborhood when I lived in Harrison. I'm like, what's up with these people coming over to the park?
0: Well, a 33-year-old man, care to guess where?
1: Florida.
0: Named Clayton Warren, arrested after he allegedly broke into a store in the middle of the night last Thursday to steal Pokemon cards using a chainsaw. That's what chainsaws sound like, by the way. He was caught on surveillance footage using the chainsaw to cut a triangle into the hurricane-proof front window. Well, of course, hurricane-proof. It's Florida. He cut himself in the process, so he left a little blood behind at the scene, if anyone needed some evidence. Tried to break the window with a rock. That didn't work, so he grabbed the chainsaw from did he just have one in his back pocket? I don't know. He initially got away with about $12,000 worth of Pokemon cards. Wow. That's got to be a lot of cards. How much do they cost? If you're thinking a chainsaw doesn't sound discreet, Clayton didn't seem too concerned with that. In addition to the blood, his car and his license plate were also captured on the camera. So, not hard to find him. Charged with burglary and grand theft. When it came to who committed the crime, the cops were able to catch them all.
1: Gotta catch them all!
0: Gotta catch them all. There's people who would see a novelty bag that says, definitely not a bag full of drugs, and find it amusing. Ha, ha, ha. Then there's people who would put their drugs in it. A couple people from Kentucky, 51-year-old woman named Trisha Crowley, 48-year-old man Damon Bennett, facing felony charges after police found drugs in their car. It wasn't a traffic stop. The car happened to be parked in an employee's spot at a store, and they were not employees. So an officer checked it out. When he looked inside, saw Trisha and Damon with a bag that said, definitely not a bag full of drugs. Definitely was misspelled. D-E-F-F-N-T-E-L-Y.
1: Oh.
0: It also said full twice. So I'm guessing these weren't even the good ones. These were like the Temu version or something.
1: Oh, my gosh.
0: It also had the term lackey spooge, whatever that is.
1: Oh, that
0: and
1: is.
0: It was filled with drugs. I'm afraid to look it up. Trisha also had a fake ID. Damon had some outstanding warrants. So, we're still watching as they pile so many charges on top that it wouldn't fit in a bag that says, not a bag full of charges.
1: Lord, help us all.
0: And finally, this is probably one of those situations where you could argue that we should be focusing on real criminals. A 47-year-old man in the UK named Mark Kearns, arrested recently for doing what? Burning and selling remix CDs of famous artists. This is still 2026, right? Who's burning CDs? Most laptops don't even come with a CD drive. If you buy a car, it's got no place to play a CD. Mark pleaded guilty to unauthorized mixing and selling of music CDs. Got a 2-year prison sentence, which will be suspended for 18 months. He's also got to do about 250 hours of community service, and he cannot hand out mixtapes while doing community service. And this is the culmination of a 4-year investigation.
1: What?
0: They've been investigating this guy for pirating CDs since 2022.
2: Criminals too stupid to live. All right, that's enough stupid for one day.
0: Oh,
1: is
0: my.
1: It?
0: Oh, you know, challenge accepted. We have another round of
1: There, I said it.
0: unpopular internet opinions coming up.
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0: When they ask me about the crown on top of my head made of my bones.
2: And Jody Kay.
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0: 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Hardy there. 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There was a golf outing yesterday sponsored by one of our sister stations in this building. And because of that, our building was empty. Like, all the office people and all the sales, but they were all gone all day.
1: It was amazing.
0: It was quiet.
1: Except for Henny.
0: You could get things done.
1: Henny doesn't golf, though. Yeah. I knew that. I was like, what are you doing here?
0: So,
1: I was like, oh, yeah, you don't golf.
0: As it turned out, it gave us a little time to kill, to sit on the interwebs and just scrounge around looking for pointless, you know, internet opinions that either everybody hates or just need a little more exposure.
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1: If you ever get the urge to contact an ex, you should wait a day and see if you still want to. Spoiler, I never have.
0: There you go.
3: There, I said it.
0: Unpopular opinion number two. Every appliance that beeps should have volume control.
1: Oh my gosh.
0: No exceptions.
3: There, I said it.
0: Seems so logical.
1: What's
0: the one on my dryer is so loud, even with the
1: music?
0: Door shut. No, it's like
1: time to get the laundry out.
0: It's like my smoking alarms aren't that loud.
1: The worse someone's taste in music, the louder they seem to play it.
0: Mm-hmm.
3: There, I said it.
0: And they probably live just the other side of the apartment wall.
1: Mm-hmm. No, I'm just kidding. I like my neighbors.
0: Is there a bigger lie than we care about your privacy? If so, I'd like to hear it.
3: There, I said it.
1: You nailed that one.
0: Yep.
1: All right. If your phone ever breaks and you're without it for a day or two, that will be the most productive 2 days of your entire year.
0: You know, if you could get that to happen on the same day there's a golf outing and all your coworkers are gone.
1: Right.
0: You get the rest of the week's stuff done.
3: There, I said it.
1: Last week, I have T-Mobile.
0: Yeah.
1: And my internet and my phone were down in the state of Michigan.
0: Oh, boy.
1: I was panicking because I had to be somewhere and I had to use it.
0: Mm-hmm.
1: But I got a lot of stuff done that day.
0: I bet you did, yeah.
1: Houses clean, got all my chores done. Yes, I give myself chores. Oh, well.
0: Do you punish yourself if you don't get them done?
1: I do. No ice cream for you.
0: Oh, I thought maybe it was like a timeout or something.
1: Yeah, timeout, yeah.
0: Let's see. Final one here. You're not going to lie on your deathbed and wish that you'd spent more time doom scrolling on your phone while the people around you that actually gave a crap slowly drifted away.
3: There, I said it.
0: You don't think so, huh?
2: Waking up with Jim Biggins.
0: That sounds like a dancer name.
2: And Jody Kay.
1: Florette, duh.
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1: Doom scrolling is the best. When you got time to kill, when you're waiting for a package and you tell your daughter, I want to go to bed at 5:30.
0: So I'm guessing all the people around you that cared have already drifted away.
1: Oh, yeah.
0: Oh, okay.
1: Gone.
0: All right.
1: Just kidding.
0: Good news stories coming up. A woman in Chicago posts a funny video inviting anyone to join a picnic for her birthday. All these strangers decided, sure, we'll come. How did this end up as a good news story? You'll see coming up.
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0: 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Wonder if it works on pools.
1: That's a trigger. All right. Bye, Dirk.
2: A few days before he turned 80, he was sitting out back in a rocker. He said, "What you been up to lately?" I told him, "Chasing."

0: New Country, 94.5 The Moose, Jordan Davis, Luke Bryan there. Jody just found out I never saw
1: Forrest Gump. Are you not, are you Amish? I mean, are you alien? Or what?
0: Every time I pass through the Cancun airport and I see the Bubba Gump Shrimp Company
1: restaurant. That's a real thing, though.
0: Yeah. Never eat there.
1: Wow.
0: Maybe if
1: I've never
0: saw
1: ate
0: the movie,
1: either.
0: I would be motivated to.
1: The movie is so amazing. It's so much history. And I mean, it's AI'd quite a bit. But
0: really?
1: It is. But it's such a good... We were talking about the LG, and this is a big topic right now. Everyone's talking about... But I remember Jenny running through the reflecting pool to get to Forrest, who was at the steps of the Lincoln Memorial, talking about the war and whatnot. And she's running through the... I'm like, I don't remember it being green then.
0: Well, but could have been just a special effect.
1: Well, a lot of it was. So, but anyway, that's how. And then he tells me he's never watched Forrest Gump.
0: No,
1: it's a long movie, so take some time.
0: Someday we'll come in, and one of the good news stories will be Jim finally watched Forrest Gump.
2: Nothing more powerful than the human spirit. Good people doing great things.
3: I believe most people are good.
2: Here's today's Moose Country good news stories.
0: This is risky, maybe a little crazy, but somehow it turned out okay. A woman in Chicago posted kind of a funny video last month inviting anyone to join a picnic for her birthday.
1: Oh boy, what happened?
0: This is in Chicago. There's some risk there. The invite quickly went viral and more than 100 strangers showed up to celebrate with her.
1: 100?
0: She said people came from other states and the whole thing was super welcoming. It felt like strangers were just hanging out like old friends. Here is Chima Naira Ikoro. I hope I'm saying that close to right.
4: So my birthday is Monday, May 4th, and I'm going to go to the park and have a picnic with myself. And if you'd like to join me, you can, but you got to bring your own blanket. Not only did y'all join me and bring your own everything, but it also got over a million views on TikTok and Instagram. And I got told happy birthday by SZA, and King Louie posted me on his story for my birthday, which if you're from Chicago, you know, that's crazy. How beautiful can the world actually be when people come to a place with the intention of being friendly, of being kind, and knowing they're going to be around strangers, but making the decision to like get to know the people around them.
0: In the beginning, didn't she say something about, I'm going to be at the park with me? You can't go to the park without you if you're you.
1: Oh, you know, you're being nitpicky.
0: Okay.
1: Maybe I'll try that for my birthday. I tried Ladies' Day. I said, let's go have some coffee at my favorite coffee place, but you know where it's at. And one person showed. But she had to work there anyway.
0: Oh, well.
1: I'm like, dang, you guys. Oh, next time. Okay.
0: You can't count the person that serves you the coffee.
1: Strangers would probably be show up anyway. Yeah.
0: 22-year-old engineering student helping thousands of people regain their smiles by creating 3D printed dentures for free. How do you get them measured? I don't know.
1: And how do you?
0: His name is Connor Gibson, taught himself how to do this while volunteering with a nonprofit clinic. His dentures have already transformed the lives of a few patients in the area. Some of them even got emotional seeing their new smiles for the first time.
1: That's exciting.
0: This could catch on. Pretty cool. Finally, two Missouri college students. Ready for the trigger, Jody?
1: Oh, boy.
0: They've created an eco-friendly paint that's made from algae. I wonder if this is for pools. Just saying. Startup is called Micro Hues, uses natural pigments that avoid petroleum and microplastics, which is good. They would reduce the environmental impact and potential harm to waterways. And their paint's also designed to be safer for kids and people with sensitive skin. The idea for an eco-friendly paint started a class project, and it's already moving toward becoming a viable business.
1: That's cool.
0: That's pretty darn awesome. I wonder if they'll get a call to, you know, paint a certain famous pool.
1: That would be mystery.
2: Every morning's a little better with a little good news on the Moose.
0: All right. So, British expressions. I've been watching a little bit of the World Cup stuff, and you get all these different announcers.
1: Yeah.
0: And sometimes they're interviewing all these tourists, too, which is cracking me up.
1: And they're having the best time ever.
0: They're just going insane.
1: I want to be a Scottish guy.
0: Scott, hey!
1: Oh, my gosh.
0: The... They're even calling it the FIFA 15 because they're eating all this horrible American, not horrible tasting, but horrible for you.
1: Yeah.
0: American food, and they're just pigging out on it.
1: Oh.
0: Well, anyway, I'm going to test you on the British expressions coming up, all right?
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0: country.
1: What's up? It's Josh Ross. This is my new single, Hate How You Look.
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0: 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Josh Ross there with Hate How You Look. Jim and Jody, Moose Morning Show. All right, so even if you're not a soccer fan, if you're scrolling through channels on television, you're going to stumble across a soccer game or two, right?
1: Because
0: of the World Cup thing.
1: Oh, yeah, you're going
0: to. And even if you hate the games, at least try to catch some of the interviews with, like, fans from overseas and stuff like that, because these people are having quite the party here in the U.S. And having a lot of fun with it. And it's interesting to hear their perspective and their accents and all the rest, and half the time they're drunk. It's a lot of fun. But I was watching some articles with a bunch of folks who came over from Great Britain, and, you know, they've got the accent, and they use English different than we do. Of course,
1: they do.
0: They invented it, so you can't really say they're doing it wrong, right?
1: I have a few British friends.
0: Yeah. Well, see if any of these expressions make sense to you. One I heard, Bob's your uncle. Any idea what
1: Bob,
0: that means?
1: It's my uncle. My uncle's name is Bob.
0: You could also say, well, Fanny's your aunt. It's their way of saying, well, just like that. That's what that means. Just like that.
1: What?
0: And just like that, this happened. Bob's your uncle. This happened.
1: Yeah, my uncle's name is Bob.
0: How about takes the biscuit?
1: Takes the cake?
0: Exactly.
1: Be kind of like ours, yeah.
0: Just like saying...
1: Takes the cake.
0: Only difference is it's meant in a negative way.
1: Oh.
0: It's like takes the cake in a bad way.
1: Oh, okay.
0: Yeah. Gone completely doolally.
1: Insane?
0: Pretty much. Losing your mind. Yeah.
1: Okay.
0: Yeah. Taking the mickey, or just taking the mick.
1: Taking the win?
0: No, that's making fun of somebody, or if somebody crosses the line, hey, you're taking the mick.
1: Okay.
0: This is an interesting one. Spent the weekend at Her Majesty's pleasure.
1: You went to a brothel?
0: Don't go in a bad way with this.
1: Oh, I was too late.
0: Too late now. No. No, it means going to jail.
1: What was it again?
0: Spent the weekend at Her Majesty's pleasure. You were serving time in prison.
1: Oh.
0: Yeah.
1: You're in the clink.
0: This one I think is pretty obvious. About as useful as a chocolate teapot.
1: You're no help at all?
0: Exactly, okay. Yeah. Although a chocolate teapot would be tasty,
1: sounds
0: wouldn't it?
1: Sounds pretty good, yeah.
0: It would have to be just cold tea, because you know what happened with hot tea and that. Yeah. Brass monkeys.
1: Brass monkey, that funky monkey. It's the Beastie Boys.
0: Well, in Great Britain, it means it's just cold outside.
1: Oh.
0: throw a wobbly.
1: Throwing a football, but it didn't spiral.
0: Sort of like an anti Tom, what's his face?
1: Tom Brady.
0: Brady. I was going to say Tom Cruise. I'm like, he wasn't a quarterback. Tom Brady. No, it's actually Monty. Like, think of little kids throwing a tantrum. Oh, he's throwing a wobbly.
1: Oh, my gosh, I'm going to use that.
0: Oh, he's full of
1: over
0: beans.
1: A set of plastic tongs last week.
0: Full of beans is the last wobbly. One. Well, it's full of beans. It's
1: You're
0: throwing
1: full
0: a wobbly.
1: Of crap.
0: Actually, it means full of energy. Oh, look at that. Kids are full of beans. Look at them go. All right, final test for you, Jody. Can you use any of these in a sentence?
1: Oh, boy. Okay, I'm going to try. Please don't throw a wobbly if it's brass monkeys. Does that make sense? Okay.
0: Oh, go on.
1: Okay. Be careful if you've gone completely doolally. You could spend the weekend at Her Majesty's pleasure. Don't go crazy. You could be in jail. Don't do it on a holiday weekend either, because 3-day weekend. Judge don't come in till Tuesday.
0: Congratulations. You now speak English style.
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0: My goodness. All right. If you weather your way through that mess, you deserve to have a shot at Tracy Lawrence tickets.
1: Yeah, baby.
0: And those are coming up next.
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0: 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Randy Houser there and How Country Feels. Jim and Jody, it's the Moose Morning Show. If you were a big fan of country music in the 90s, you probably had, you know, a half a dozen favorite Tracy Lawrence songs. You couldn't even decide which one you love the most.
1: Alibis, Texas Tornado, Find Out Who Your Friends Are. That one was a big one, early 2000s for us at the Bay City Moose Lodge. Still is.
0: All right, so if you had the opportunity to see these songs performed live and in person by the man who made them famous, Tracy Lawrence, would you want to do that?
1: Yes, October 16th at the Dow Event Center. Yeah.
0: All right.
1: Sounds good. Listen, we're gonna start with caller five, and we're going to do 90s throwback trivia. Yesterday's question was, and the guy answered without even having a multiple choice. He just answered it. Which 90s sitcom featured the character Steve Urkel? Your choices were Family Matters, The Fresh Prince of Bel-Air, or Full House. And obviously the answer was...
0: Family Matters.
1: Yes, Family Matters. Today's going to be a different question, but it'll be about the 90s. And it's going to be a multiple choice question. If you get it right, the first one to get it right, and we'll start with caller five, you're going to go see Tracy Lawrence at the Dow Event Center. Now listen, we're only going to give you 5 seconds. We're not going
0: to
1: let you Google
0: it. Right, you don't have time to, you know.
1: No.
0: Okay.
1: You choose.
0: All right. Here's the phone number, 989-755-0945. 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
0: Moose Country, caller five. Good morning. Who's this?
10: Sue.
0: Hey, Sue. Where are you from?
10: I'm from Mount Pleasant.
0: All right, Sue, we're going to take you all the way back to the 90s here.
11: Here we go. In the 90s sitcom Friends, what was Ross's monkey's name? Was it Gunther? Was it Heckles?
10: Marcel.
11: Or was it Marcel? Yeah, you already knew.
10: I'm a big Friends fan.
11: Oh, me too. Do you still watch it?
10: Oh, God, yes. I have the whole DVD series, and I watch it from beginning to end each time I watch it.
11: Oh, that is fantastic. Well, Sue, you are on your way to go see Tracy Lawrence October 16th at the Dow Event Center. Congratulations.
10: Excellent. Thank you so much.
11: Kenny Chesney sat down with Bill Maher.
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11: Guess what they talked about? You're going to find out. It's a lot. It's really good. It's a good interview, but we're going to hear about it coming up next in the Music Minute.

0: New Country 94.5, the Moose. Luke Holmes there, sleepless in a hotel room. Jim Biggins, Jody Kay, Moose Morning Show. Seems like an odd place for Kenny Chesney to show up, but on the Bill Maher show.
1: He was on the Bill Maher. I thought so too. I'm like, yeah. And he was all curled up on one of the chairs. He had his shoes off and had his knee up and just relaxed. And we know Bill Maher's always relaxed. So that guy, I didn't realize.
0: It's probably a bowl of gummies in the green room, I think.
1: I didn't realize he was a marijuana user.
0: Oh, huge.
1: I mean, there's nothing wrong that it's legal, yeah. But different strokes for different folks. But I had no idea.
0: He's been very.
1: A lot of radio people do too, just so you know, that I wasn't aware of. How do you do a show? How do you do a national show when you're stoned like that? But it works.
0: I don't know. Let's ask Bill Maher.
2: Here's the nitty gritty from Music City with Jody Kay's Moosic Minute.
1: Kenny Chesney was on Bill Maher's show, and here's what he had to say. Here's a taste of what they talked about.
3: Everything has to be political now.
4: See, I just refuse to do it. Like, I just never felt like it was my place.
3: It's not always everybody's place. You're right.
4: There's a certain ego, I think, that lives in there, and a certain box inside your head and your soul that you have to check for some reason to think that that you can make a difference. And
3: you can make a difference by speaking out, and it doesn't. I think they've actually studied this. When celebrities talk, I think it has the opposite effect.
4: I agree. I've never saw it to be my place to use my stage or platform, no matter where I'm playing, to tell people how to think or how to vote. Like, they hear that. They get that everywhere else, everywhere, on every device,
3: exactly,
4: on every network. And they're there as an escape from all that stuff.
1: And it's true. you can find the whole...
0: Why risk losing half of your followers?
1: What a concept.
0: Although I guess if you've got Kenny Chesney, I live on my own island money, you could probably do whatever you want.
1: You can do whatever you want. Who cares, right? Yeah. You can find the whole interview. It's all over the web. Country star Chris Young quietly paid for a life-saving medical transport flight to help a terminally ill 33-year-old mother fulfill her final wish of returning home to Alabama from California. What she basically needed was a private medical jet with full medical team on board. Mm-hmm. So Justin Danger Nunley, that's what they call him. He's all over socials and everything. He's a comedian, basically. Mm. He knows a lot of people. We reached out to Chris Young, and the call was actually recorded. I don't have the audio, but it's on TikTok and wherever he is at, where he calls Chris Young in his car, and Chris Young's like, yep, got it, taken care of. And he goes, well, that's so nice. I got to go. I got to handle this now. I got to make some calls.
0: What if he found just some old Spirit plane sitting on a tarmac somewhere nobody's using?
1: I don't know. The irony was he was just trying to get this girl home, and, you know, he's got that song, Getting You Home.
0: Yep.
1: And so that was kind of cool. According to Justin Nunley, Chris Young regularly helps people behind the scenes and rarely seeks recognition. So he was thinking that Chris was going to be mad that he posted this all over. But his incredible act of generosity is exactly why we love our country music stars. And because it's not just him, there's quite a few of them. Mm-hmm. There's quite a few of them. And just being a good human, that's good. You know who's a good human and a fun human? Russell Dickerson. Mm-hmm. 12 years he waited to get on the big stage for a fan fest, and he finally did it.
5: This is my first year actually having a true headlining set at the stadium. You know, 12 CMA fests to get here. It's a really sweet moment to really put in the work year after year after year, still showing up, still thankful to CMA for having me. They're like, this kid won't give up. He won't leave us alone. But I mean, yeah, 12 years later to finally be here at the stadium is wild.
1: Yeah, and he finally did. If you get a chance to see him, please do. You're going to see him tomorrow night on ABC with the CMA Fest special. It's going to be hitting your TV. That is what's happening in Nashville in your Moosic Minute on 94.5 The Moose.
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0: The Moose. Are you one of our finalists yet for that 5K Moose Country Campout awesome prize pack? If not, another opportunity to become one around 10 after 8.
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0: 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Another finalist could be you in the 5K Moose Country Campout Contest coming up.
1: After Megan Maroney, Am I Okay? In Moose Country.

0: New Country 94.5 The Moose. Does this sound mean anything to you? Well, it should.
1: All right, it's time to become one of our 94 qualifiers for our 5K Moose Country Campout, which could get you a camping prize package valued at over $5,000 from our friends at J Sporting Goods in Clare, which includes a Timberwolf all-wheel drive electric scooter.
0: Cool.
1: A Coleman Skydome 10-person tent. 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
0: the... I think it's a 2-person 10 cooler tent.
1: Right. So you can do whatever you want with it if you win it. You can see the entire list of everything. There's a lot of Yeti stuff in it, too. Plus, we're going to give you a $25 gas card from Forward just for qualifying. Now, when you get qualified, you'll have to meet us at J Sporting Goods on July 18th at 11 a.m. If you can't do that, then probably shouldn't get qualified.
0: Right.
1: if you're like, oh, that's my son's wedding.
0: This is one of those must be present to win kind of things.
1: Absolutely.
0: So.
1: But you have to get qualified first.
0: Right.
1: And that's where you come in right now.
0: Just be the ninth caller at 989-755-0945. 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
0: Who's got the caller 9? Good morning. Who's this?
7: Liz.
0: Hey, Liz, where are you from?
7: Beaverton.
0: Liz, if you had a 10-person camping tent, would you invite 9 other people or just load up on the coolers?
7: I'll load up on the coolers.
1: Oh, yeah.
0: That's what I thought.
1: All right. Well, listen, you are now qualified for that really cool prize package valued at over $5,000 from Jay's Sporting Goods in Claire. And just for getting qualified, we're going to hook you up with a gas card from Forward. Congratulations.
7: Thank you.
0: This may sound a bit like deja vu coming up in The Criminal's Too Stupid to Live, but some people had a bag that said, there's no drugs in this bag, right?
1: Right.
0: Does not contain drugs. And, of course, it contained drugs, right?
1: Why does this always happen?
0: About once a year, the same thing happens. Somebody is selling these bags, and the wrong people are buying them.
1: I think cops are making them.
0: You think?
1: I think so.

0: 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I'm not as thick as you drunk. I am. Rodney Green.
1: Little chubby Keith.
0: He's probably got a bag that says, definitely not a bag full of booze. which leads us to this.
2: They're procreating. It's Jim and Jody's Criminals Too Stupid to Live.
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0: This may sound a little familiar because it seems like the same story keeps happening, I don't know, once a year or so maybe. I'm going to have to like put a little note in the calendar and see how long it takes till this happens again. There are people who would see a novelty bag that says, definitely not a bag full of drugs, and find it amusing. Then there's people who would say, oh, this is a perfect place to put my drugs. Two people from Kentucky, 51-year-old woman named Trisha Crowley and 48-year-old guy Damon Bennett, are facing felony charges after police found drugs in their car. And this was not a traffic stop. The car was parked in one of those marked as employee spots, right, in front of a store. So an officer checked it out because it was not a familiar-looking car. Probably wasn't an employee's. When they looked inside the car, they saw Trisha and Damon and a bag that said, definitely not a bag of drugs. And here's the thing about this one.

0: makes this one slightly different. Definitely was misspelled. It was D-E-F-F-N-T-E-L-Y.
1: I think the cops are doing this, and they're doing it intentionally.
0: It also had the word,
1: it wrong.
0: Had the word full twice. So either the cops are doing it, or they're ordering this stuff off Temu now, and it's just knockoffs. I don't know. Also had the term...
1: Temu version.
0: Had the term Lackey Spooge.
1: I don't know.
0: Whatever that is. I don't know. I'm almost afraid to look it up. Anyway, the bag was full of drugs. Trisha also had a fake ID. Damon had some outstanding warrants, and the whole thing just ended up being an absolute mess. So let's see how long it takes for that same story to evolve into another no drugs in this bag sort of
1: right.
0: tale. All right. What do you do with Pokeballs, Jody K?
1: I don't know.
0: You catch Pokemon.
1: Oh, okay.
0: Dude. 33-year-old guy in, guess where?
1: Florida.
0: Clayton Warren arrested after he allegedly broke into a store in the middle of the night to steal Pokemon cards. I guess he didn't want to just catch them all. He wanted to steal them all. And his method? Well, you know, chainsaw. He was caught on surveillance using a chainsaw to cut a triangle into the hurricane-proof front window. You got to have that in Florida. But he cut himself in the process, so left a little blood behind, a little DNA there at the scene. He initially tried to break the window with a rock, but that didn't work because, you know, hurricane-proof. So apparently he grabbed the chainsaw, which must be just slightly more powerful than a hurricane. He initially got away with about $12,000 worth of cards. That must be a lot.
1: It's a big deal right now for some reason.
0: Yeah. If you think a chainsaw doesn't sound discreet, he wasn't real concerned with that. On top of the blood, you know, his car, his license plate were also captured on camera, charged with burglary and grand theft. There was no truth to the rumor that it was all collected in a bag that said definitely not stolen Pokemon cards. So finally, here's one of those situations where you could argue we should be focusing on the real criminals. 47-year-old man in the UK, Mark Kearns, arrested recently for burning and selling remix CDs of famous artists.
1: Now, what year is this?
0: Hold on, let me check my calendar. Oh, yep, it's still 2026, and chances are your laptop and your car don't even have a place to play
1: what
0: a CD.
1: Heck?
0: He pled guilty to an unauthorized mixing and selling of music CDs, got a 2-year prison sentence, but they're going to suspend 18 months of that. He'll have to do 250 hours of community service, and of course he was expressly forbidden from handing out any of those CDs while doing them. You know, community service.
1: Mixtapes.
0: Another crazy detail that I noticed in the report that really threw me. It's like, okay, a guy pirating CDs in 2026, there can't be a line at his door of people to buy them, can there? I wouldn't think. And this is the culmination of a 4-year investigation. They've been tracking this guy since 2022.
1: That's insane.
0: And for that, he'll end up with 6 months. Great.
2: Criminals too stupid to live. All right, that's enough stupid for one day.
0: Oh, boy. All right, so Jody and I had a little time to kill yesterday because most of the staff in our building was out of the golf outing.
1: It was great.
0: So we could get on the computer and the internet actually moved at, you know, actual speed.
1: And it did, too, yesterday.
0: We were able to collect some relatively obscure internet opinions for a little feature we call...
1: There, I said it.
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1: What was the words I want to call it? Like a...
0: Autobiography?
1: Autobiography right there.
0: Squeezed into 3 minutes and 17 seconds.
1: Right.
0: There you go.
1: That's wild. Right.
0: Jody and I had time on our hands yesterday here at work because most of the building was gone for a golf outing, And which is kind of good for us because without all these other people sitting around, you know, just noodling away on their computers, we can, and the internet works better when they're all gone.
1: It worked. I thought it was just me.
0: No, oh,
1: the
0: no.
1: The internet did work faster yesterday.
0: It was night and day faster while they were gone, which gave us plenty of time.
1: I didn't know that was a thing, but okay.
0: Yeah, no, that's
1: what are we, 1990?
0: In some
1: dial way. Up.
0: Well, it does make that noise every time at the beginning, like.
1: Right.
0: So maybe we are. All right. That gave us time to scour the internet for unpopular opinions in a little
1: we
0: feature.
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0: They do.
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1: If you ever get the urge to contact an ex,
0: mm-hmm.
1: you should wait a day and see if you still want to.
0: Hmm.
1: Spoiler, I never have.
0: Hmm.
3: There, I said it.
0: You never thought about it or you never?
1: Never had the urge to.
0: Oh, okay. Never had the urge calling it. Yeah, me neither.
1: Right. Well, I hope not.
0: Yeah. Never. Here's one that I think really deserves some consideration. This person says, every appliance that beeps should have a volume control. No exceptions.
3: There. I said it.
1: I think you could be onto something.
0: Mm-hmm.
1: Right. The worse someone's taste in music... the louder they seem to play it.
0: Oh, yeah.
3: There, I said it.
0: Right, yeah.
1: You get to the gas station and someone's blaring me. I'm like, dude, no one wants to hear that, okay? You're not impressing anybody.
0: I was waiting for a freighter to pass in Bay City on a way to a
1: get
0: dinner
1: out of
0: thing
1: town.
0: Last night. And somebody had windows rolled down and they were just cranking whatever it was they were listening to. And I don't know if it was one song or 10 songs because it all just sounded like... thum,
1: thum, right. Thum. What's the point?
0: Yeah, I didn't get it. Thanks for sharing, really.
1: Yeah.
0: Okay, let's see. Next opinion. Is there a bigger lie than we care about your privacy? If there is, I'd like to hear it.
3: There, I said it.
1: That's funny. If your phone ever breaks and you're without it for a day or two, that will be the most productive 2 days of your entire year.
0: Oh, my gosh.
3: There,
1: or if your
3: I
1: entire staff
3: it.
1: Is in a golf outing.
0: Right. Yeah.
1: Or T-Mobile goes down for a day in the state of Michigan. That
0: a
1: happened
0: whole
1: last
0: day.
1: Week.
0: Wow.
1: At 9 o'clock exactly p.m., everything came back up.
0: Wow. Crazy.
1: It was wild.
0: Finally, you are not going to lie in your deathbed and wish that you'd spend more time doom-scrolling on your phone while the people around you that used to give a crap slowly drifted away.
3: There, I
1: Bye.
3: Said it.
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0: All right. Good news stories coming up, including a woman who invited strangers to her birthday party. That seems a little risky.
1: I really like the people that are in my life.
0: Yeah. 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

0: New Country 94.5 The Moose, MacArthur there with Hardy, Morgan Wallen, Tim McGraw, and who was it? Eric Church, right?
1: Yes.
0: It's just so many of them on there. It's like, geez, make it any longer, somebody's going to get left out. All right, some good news stories. Can you imagine inviting strangers to your birthday and you live in a city like Chicago? Aren't you worried about who might show up? Apparently, this woman was not concerned.
2: Nothing more powerful than the human spirit. Good people doing great things.
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0: All right, so this woman in Chicago posted this kind of funny video last month inviting anyone to join a picnic for her birthday. I guess she didn't want to celebrate all by herself. Well, the invite quickly went viral. Next thing you know, there's more than 100 strangers showing up to celebrate with her. She said people even came from other states, and the whole thing was super welcoming. Here's Chima Naira Ikoro with what happened for her birthday.
4: So my birthday is Monday, May 4th, and I'm going to go to the park and have a picnic with myself. And if you'd like to join me, you can, but you got to bring your own blanket. Not only did y'all join me and bring your own everything, but it also got over a million views on TikTok and Instagram. And I got told happy birthday by SZA, and King Louie posted me on his story for my birthday, which if you're from Chicago, you know, that's crazy.
1: I'm
4: How
1: not.
4: Beautiful can the world actually be when people come to a place with the intention of being friendly, of being kind, and knowing they're going to be around strangers, but making the decision to like get to know the people around them.
0: King Louie.
1: Who's king? I thought he was dead.
0: Does Chicago have a king? This is news to me. All right. 22-year-old engineering student helping thousands of people regain their smiles by creating 3D printed dentures. How do you even measure for something? Like, I don't know how that works. Anyway, and doing it for free. The kid's name is Connor Gibson. He taught himself how to do it while volunteering with this nonprofit clinic. His dentures have already transformed the lives of a handful of patients in his area. Some of them even got very emotional seeing their new smiles for the first time. But, you know, this could catch on if it really works well, and a lot of people's teeth issues could be fixed.
1: That'd be cool.
0: Finally, two Missouri college students have created an eco-friendly paint that's made from algae. Don't get ahead of us.
1: What?
0: Their startup is called Micro Hues.
1: It uses
0: natural pigments that avoid petroleum and microplastics, which is great because that's two, you know, pretty poisonous things in an awful lot of paints. It would also reduce the environmental impact and potential harm to waterways, which is good. We want clean water.
1: Yes.
0: Being from Flint, you should be particularly interested in that.
1: When I lived in Flint, the water was clean.
0: Mm-hmm. As far as you
1: Except
0: know.
1: Except for the Flint River, where we found a dead body once. Kevin Palmer did. That's our neighbor.
0: That was kind of the primary use for that, wasn't it? Just to dispose of bodies?
1: Yeah, after that, it was kind of like, maybe we shouldn't be fishing in here.
0: Yeah.
1: Floating down the Flint River.
0: Anyway, the paint is also designed to be safer for children and for people with sensitive skin, so this is a pretty good idea. Their idea for an eco-friendly paint started as a class project, and it's already moving toward becoming a viable business. Probably not soon enough for a certain pool with a bit of an algae problem.
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Ella Langley, Be Her on New Country 94.5 The Moose. Hey, good morning. I'm Breck. I am so happy. It's finally hump day. I woke up convinced it was Monday. This whole working two jobs thing is really taking a toll on me, but you girls gotta eat. You say

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Thomas Rhett on New Country 94.5 The Moose.

Having a weird name is the worst. New Country 94.5 The Moose. No one ever pronounces or spells it right. I can never find it on a souvenir. And now I will never get anything free from a local business. I was scrolling Facebook and saw that Yoder does names of the week for free donuts. I'm about to change my name and get a fake ID.

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New Country 94.5 The Moose. I totally forgot that today is hump day. I was convinced it was Monday when I woke up. Thank goodness I always have a to-go bag and my boots in my car because it's line dance night with Kickin' in the Mitten. We'll be out at Auburn Park dancing.

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Lynn, I Can't Love You Anymore on New Country 94.5 The Moose. I'm Breck. Bailey Zimmerman has lost it. If you didn't hear, a warrant was issued for his arrest on Thursday because back on May 27th, he trashed a hotel room so bad he left $16,000 worth of damage. And later on that day, when he went to perform the show in New Mexico, he was so rude to his bandmates, they had to cancel the show. He has lost it, and it makes me sad. I really adore him. He did apologize, taking full accountability, and says he wants to learn and grow from this, and he better. This is where it ends.

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7: Moose Country weather.
8: Rain and thunderstorms today, a high of 70. That will continue tonight, a low of 60. We'll also see rain and thunderstorms tomorrow, a high of 73. Friday looking mostly cloudy, a high of 75.
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Taylor Swift, I Knew It, I Knew You on New Country 94.5 The Moose. She is trying to sneak her way back into country music. Last night at Travis Kelce's Tight Ends and Friends concert in Nashville, Lainey Wilson brought her out to perform Love Story together. They sounded incredible. I would love a recorded version of it. And I would also love for Taylor Swift to go back to making her country music. Her OG album, Taylor Swift, it just hits so different. I miss that kind of music from her.

0: Tucker Wetmore Brunette on New Country 94.5 The Moose. I did not need to know that the Amazon Prime Day sales are currently going on until the 26th. I should at least fill my gas tank first before I give Bezos any more of my money. 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

0: Stella Lefty Boston on your number one for new country, 94.5 The Moose. In October, Tracy Lawrence will be at the Dow Event Center in Saginaw. That show is Friday the 16th. We want to get you those tickets now. Maybe you could make a whole weekend of it. 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

Luke Combs, Sleepless in a Hotel Room on New Country 94.5 The Moose. Hey, I'm Breck. Happy hump day. If you're looking to have some fun tonight, I'll tell you about a free event going on that's on the way around 11:12 after Bailey Zimmerman. Also on the way, Zach Top, now Thomas Rhett in Moose Country.

0: Bailey Zimmerman, Chevy Silverado on New Country 94.5 The Moose. If you're a fan of Prince, you are going to want to be at Winona Park in Bay City tonight for Wednesdays in the Park. A free live tribute to Prince kicks off at 6:30. Fingers crossed it doesn't actually rain this time. Keep a close eye on their Facebook page. They're really good about keeping you updated.
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I am beefing with Ella Langley. She just doesn't know it. She recently announced the second leg of her Dandelion tour. Not a single stop in Michigan. Doesn't she know this state, especially mid-Michigan?

Most of the time, adulting is the worst, but the best part is that I had cookies for breakfast this morning. No wonder my shorts don't fit. Don't tell on me. It's Jason Aldean in Moose Country.

0: Corey Kent, Co-Wetzel, Rocky Mountain Low on New Country 94.5 The Moose. Have you gone camping yet this summer? I'm hoping to make it out at least once. You have the chance to upgrade your camping with the 5K Moose Country Campout. 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

Are you ready for the 4th of July? New Country 94.5 The Moose. I've noticed a lot of homes in mid-Michigan are already decked out. Carrie Underwood's neighbors are ready. She lives next to a massive ranch with miles of fencing around the property that are covered in American flags. She posted the video on Instagram saying, quote, "I can't believe I get to live here. Thank you, Lord. It is beautiful."

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I'm Breck. I know it's line dance night with Kickin' in the Mitten out at Auburn Park. Please don't be mad at me, Nicole, but I really just want to get in my jammies and catch up on Love Island. Those are my big plans. Chris Lane in Moose Country.

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Tomorrow kicks off St. Stan's Polish Fest in Bay City. Delicious Polish food, Polish live music, bingo, carnival rides, a beer tent. Your girl has never been. I know, I've never been to anything, but that will change. I will make it out there, hopefully Friday night. It finally feels like summer in mid-Michigan.

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0: Ella Langley Be Her on 94.5 The Moose. I don't know how she does it. Only 27, and she is so successful. She says the way she navigates it is through her relationship with God. And at the end of the day, she's somebody's daughter. It's Drew Baldridge in Moose Country.
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0: 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I had no idea he was dropping a new song. Interesting timing, considering we just found out the news that about a month ago, he filed for divorce against his wife, Bunny. They've been together for over 10 years, married twice. They share his two kids together. They even still plan on having a baby together. It's just been a very interesting situation. You can catch that new song again at 4:35 and 8:35. 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

my first show this year a couple of months ago at the Fillmore in Detroit. Nate Smith on New Country 94.5 The Moose. My first outdoor show of the year will be at the Soaring July 17th to see this guy, Jordan Davis, in Moose Country. I love a first cast when the water's glass and the line starts to run.

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Luke Combs, Be By You on New Country 94.5 The Moose. I'm Breck. I was not allowed to have artificial dyes as a kid, especially Red Dye 40. I still have meltdowns as an adult. That meant I missed out on a lot of things, like M&Ms. Nowadays, you can enjoy them without dyes. They're rolling out a new pack in August. It will not feature blue or brown. If you're one of those crazy people that has to eat them by color, you won't have to worry about those. Younger Breck is losing her mind. She would have loved this.

0: Riley Green, Think As You Drunk on New Country 94.5 The Moose. I was telling Jody K earlier that I've never experienced the 4th of July in Bay City, but I have to this year. It's the 250th year. I've heard the Bay City Fireworks Festival is incredible, and this year it's even more exciting with Confederate Railroad playing Winona Park Thursday, July 2nd. I hope to see you out there. 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
0: 76 years of fun is hard to beat. 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

3 weeks until Tucker Wetmore will be on stage at the Soaring Eagle for an outdoor show with Jordan Davis headlining. Jordan Davis knew what he was doing, bringing him on tour. 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

0: Melanie Wilson, John Mayer, Phone Keys Wallet on your number one for new country, 94.5 The Moose. Labadee Rib Fest is right around the corner in Bay City. And to wrap up this year's festival, Chris Jansen is taking the stage Sunday, July 26th. I've seen that guy probably 6 times, and I've told myself I will always see him when I get the chance. He puts on an incredible show, so much energy. He sounds amazing live. If you want those tickets to see Chris Jansen at Labadee Rib Fest, July 26th, listen with Joby Phillips at 310 to score those tickets in Moose Country.
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He dropped a new song, by the way, called Hands Up. You can catch the world premiere at 4:35 and 8:35 right here in Moose Country. For now, I have to go. I got to run to my second job and then line dancing tonight with Kickin' in the Mitten. You enjoy the rest of your hump day. Whatever you're up to, take us with you. I'll catch you tomorrow morning after the Moose Morning Show. And Joby Phillips is in next on 94.5 The Moose. Have a good one.

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XO, but they still want to have a baby together, which is kind of the opposite of what most couples do who aren't getting along. 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

0: 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Today we're talking about something pretty serious. You got a bad marriage, but you stay in it just for your kids? Is that what you do?
1: I'm going through it right now. Because, I mean, I look at 20 years from now, whatever it is, you know, my daughter, I want to walk down the aisle, not some other, you know what I mean?
0: Yeah.

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0: 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Today we're talking about parents whose marriage is just awful, but they stick together for the sake of the kids. Good idea? Bad idea?
1: Well, actually, to be honest, I was the kid that was in that kind of marriage where my parents both fought mm-hmm. and they stayed together, which was cool. But then when I got older and I tried figuring everything out, that's when I got annoying and both my parents ended up splitting anyway, even though they tried. So my opinion, if it's crap, try. But if it's to the point where it's annoying your kids, then I guess it's time, right?
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0: 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Today we're talking about marriages. Where a husband and wife stick together even though it doesn't work because of their kids.
1: Well, I'm not a school psychologist, but I did go through this. My ex-husband and I have been divorced for about 5 years. But let me tell you, the one thing when we were going through it that made me make the decision to leave is that I do not want my kids growing up thinking that

0: It's New Country 94.5 The Moose. Don't sell me out. You're about 10 minutes away from your Chris Jansen concert tickets. We're talking about staying married for the sake of the kids.
1: I would stay in the marriage. It's not even just about the kids. For one, I think people throw marriages away too easily. I'm not saying that everybody does or that there's no reason for divorce. But I just think that we come from a society right now where if something's broken, you just throw it away. You don't fix it.

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0: Holding it down, there's Chase Matthew at your country concert station, 94.5 The Moose, where we are excited to welcome Chris Jansen. He's going to wrap up the Labadee Rib Fest coming up on Sunday night, July 26th, just a few weeks away. And I've got your tickets to go check out Chris Jansen in concert. You want him? Well, you got to know your Chris Jansen music, and you got to be willing to sing on the radio. I'm going to play you a lyric from a Chris Jansen hit. You've got to be the first caller on the Moose Lines to correctly sing me the lyric that follows where this leaves off. Listen closely.
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1: Well, it's hotter than hell outside right now. 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
12: 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We're doing up another round this afternoon of Sing for Your Supper for Chris Jansen concert tickets.
13: Well, it's hotter than hell outside right now. It's 100 in the shade with the sun beating down.
14: 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Well, I can't fix that. 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

0: Hey, you're close enough. Who is this?
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0: Where are you, Carmen?
1: Bay City.
0: All right, Carmen, got your pair of tickets to get to the last night of the Labadee Rib Fest in Bay City, July 26th, to see Chris Jansen in concert for Kind of Singing on the Moose today.
1: Awesome. Thank you so much.

0: time zone am I on? What country am I in?
1: It doesn't matter. It's 5 o'clock somewhere.
0: It's always on 5 in Margaritaville, come to think of it.
1: Yeah, I heard that.
2: 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So, NBA legend Shaquille O'Neal, Shaq, doesn't believe the earth is round because he's flown to the other side of the globe and the plane didn't end up upside down. Seriously.
3: 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And I stayed up the whole time looking out the window just to make sure.
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0: 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And if you pass their 90s trivia quiz, they're going to float you a couple of tickets to see 90s country superstar Tracy Lauren.
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9: 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Wait, we're getting reports it's jumped the street. Entire blocks are catching. People are leaving their homes. They're being told, everyone head for the lake. This is spreading faster than anyone expected. They're telling us to head for the lake now. Flames are leaping from rooftop to rooftop. The sky is glowing. There's embers falling like rain. We'll keep you informed.
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Kelly Zimmerman. 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
9: Lisa.
0: Lisa, where are you calling from?
9: I am from Shepherd.
0: All right. Sounds like you're in the car. Keep both hands on the wheel. Be safe when I tell you you're my ninth caller, okay?
9: Yes. Are you serious?
0: Yeah.
9: Yay.
0: Are you someone who takes the family camping a lot of weekends in the summer?
9: We sure try.
0: Okay. Well, you might be able to try that in luxury here in a few weeks. You're qualified for that $5,000 prize package from Jay's Sporting Goods in Clare. And we're going to float you $25 in gas from Ford Convenience Stores, okay?
9: Awesome. Thank you.

0: Factory. What's up? It's Josh Ross. This is my new single, Hate How You Look.
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Luke Combs is on your number one for New Country 94.5 The Moose. Well, forget Tickle Me Elmo. Apparently, the new craze among kids is Butter the Toy. Yeah, it's not real butter, but it's a squishy, shaped like butter that kids just love to play with. 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So.

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End of the workday almost upon us at 94.5 The Moose. It's kind of a, dreary, gloomy looking ride home, or maybe you're heading up to Winona Park, kind of a gloomy drive for that. 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

0: Brothers Osborne. 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I'm Joby Phillips. Don't forget, tomorrow afternoon at 3 o'clock, I got another pair of tickets for you to get into the Labadee Rib Fest on the last night, Sunday, July 26th, to see this guy close it out, Chris Jansen. Man, he puts on a great show. You don't want to miss this one. Great way to wrap up the weekend that weekend. Great way to wrap up Ribfest. And how about going for free with free tickets? 3:10 tomorrow afternoon in Moose Country.
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0: Say So is the latest from Dan and Shay with New Country 94.5 The Moose. If you need somebody, say so. We're proud to be your country concert station and excited to welcome the boys from Confederate Railroad back to mid-Michigan. They're going to be at the Bay City Fireworks Festival a week from tomorrow, Thursday, July 2nd at Winona Park. 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

Well, we've known for decades now that whales talk to each other. They call it whale song. But did you know that scientists now say whales have different accents? And it would be kind of like someone from Boston trying to talk to or understand someone from Alabama. Boy, you should hear that Jody Kaywell accent. It's something different. There's a laugh in there someplace.

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Just past 6 o'clock, Joby Phillips waving at you like an idiot on a Wednesday's In the Park Wednesday. Music getting underway at 6:30 tonight in Bay City. Jody K will see you there. It was the 4th.

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5: Moose Country Weather.
6: All right, a shower, a thunderstorm, obviously, tonight, down to 60. Pretty mild overnight tonight. Then tomorrow, shower, maybe a thunderstorm in there as well. Mainly cloudy with a high near 73. But Friday, starting to shape up for the weekend. We'll see peaks of sunshine before more sun takes over Saturday. Friday's high around 76. Only 65 right now in Moose Country.

Do you like onions like I do? It's New Country 94.5 Moose and Joby Phillips. Science says your love of onions could be good for your health, that you're less likely to develop type 2 diabetes or high blood pressure. Really? I'm on high blood pressure meds, and I'm approaching pre-diabetes.

right, new Cody Johnson horseback fun stuff coming up right after Jelly Roll teams up with the person he says was the first one to embrace him in Nashville and help him when he needed it. It's Jelly and Lainey. Here's Save Me at 94.5 The Moose.

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0: He's a ranch hand in a pinch, man. 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

0: want my horseback.
1: Yeah, Cody Johnson's latest. I like that one. It's called Horseback here at your number one for new country, 94.5 The Moose, where you still have a couple of weeks left to honor your military loved one. Now, whether that loved one is currently serving or if they've ever worn the uniform of our nation's military to protect our freedom, of which we're celebrating 250 years of that independence here next week, you can honor that loved one now. 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

Hey, B-Dub's taking over here at the top of the hour. He's going to update you on Bailey Zimmerman's legal troubles, Jelly Roll and Bunny, and more. 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Be safe tonight. 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
1: B-Dub, and we are living in an area where a DoorDash robot just rolled straight into a SWAT standoff and somehow became the most committed employee in America. This story is absolutely insane. We'll talk about it next.

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1: You know how food delivery drivers always seem to have an excuse? GPS took me to the wrong place. Your dog looked aggressive. I couldn't find parking. Meanwhile, a DoorDash robot in Arizona just said, not my problem. It's B-Dub. A delivery robot named Dot was making a delivery in a suburb of Phoenix called Chandler when it rolled right into the middle of an active SWAT situation. Police reportedly told it to leave the area. Dot's response, basically, I've got nuggets to deliver. The robot kept rolling toward the scene until DoorDash had to send a technician to physically come pick it up and haul it away. Like, we don't know what was inside the robot. We don't know what was happening with the SWAT operation other than it involved weapons. We don't even know if the customer was connected to the incident. What we do know is this. Dot may have become the hardest working employee DoorDash has ever had. You know, because while humans are calling support about a loose dog and a flight of stairs, this thing looked at a police perimeter and thought, the customer requested contactless delivery.
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July 26th is just over a month away. In just a few weeks, I'll kick off year 4 of B-Dub's longest ride. 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

It's the Summer of Freedom as we celebrate 250 years of independence in Moose Country and the home of the brave.